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2: 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Yeah, she's a trifling friend indeed. 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
2: But I understand why. See, it's burning me to hold on to this. 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What I'm trying to say is that

0: 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Detroit's throwback, hip hop and R&B. It's your boy Showtime the Czar. Alright, Chad, I need your help with this one. Text my phone 248-544-1051. Did you see the viral story of the teacher who broke down in class because he's teaching seniors, but he said they have an issue with reading, writing, and comprehension. Okay, they just not good at it. Okay. Here's my thing. I think the issue is they just don't get enough practice. Okay. These kids are in tablets, they phones, video games, all that stuff 24/7. I know I have a 10-year-old at the crib who is constantly on that stuff, man. So I try to get him out of it and I try to make him read as much as humanly possible, especially with school about to start back in a couple weeks. But Detroit, what do you think, man? What do we need to do to get these kids reading, writing, and comprehension levels up? Text me with your thoughts. 248-544-1051.
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Alright, August 15th, that's this Saturday from 1 to 3, my girl Kayla and the Bounce Crew, they're going to be at the McDonald's in Pontiac on Woodward Ave, right on the corner, you're going to see it. Alright, there's going to be a lot of amazing cars out there, it's going to be a lot of Bounce swag to give away, you can hang out with Kayla and the Bounce Crew, and drink you a Dirty Dr.

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1: Hey man, if you plan on going to school in the fall, but you was worried about the money, or even if your money situation ain't looking quite right, I might got something for you, my baby, for the free. 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
1: This thing right here, he's letting all the ladies know what guys talk about. 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

0: 105 when the bounce of Drake stole back. Hip hop and R&B Showtime Desire here rocking with you on that night shift grind. And I want to let you know, man, that if you planned on going back to school for the fall semester, but you was like, I don't know if I got it, you know what I mean? Money, you know, money can be tight. I want to let you know that as of today, man, Michigan residents 21 and older will be now eligible for free community college tuition courtesy of the Michigan Reconnect program. So you can go back and get that degree and get that job that you want because your college tuition will be free. And I wish this was around when I was going to school, but go get that money, man. Go get that degree. Go back to school for the fall semester, all right? 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

0: The annual car cruise is back, and I'm cruising with Dr. Pepper. 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We'll have Dr. Pepper giveaways, sweet prizes, and your shot to win tickets to Pitbull September 9th at Pine Knob. So come hang, sip some Dr. Pepper or a dirty Dr. Pepper, and watch those classic cars roll by. It's cruising with Dr. Pepper this Saturday, 1 p.m. to 3 p.m. in Pontiac.
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0: Music Theater, August 23rd. And yes, I got your chance at tickets. Listen in all this week, today at the 3 p.m. for your shot. The annual car cruise is back, and I'm cruising with Dr. Pepper. Join me, Kayla, this Saturday from 1 p.m. to 3 p.m. at McDonald's in Pontiac, 44961 Woodward Avenue, Pontiac. We'll have Dr. Pepper giveaways, sweet prizes, and your shot to win tickets to Pitbull September 9th at Pine Knob. So come hang, sip some Dr. Pepper or a dirty Dr. Pepper, and watch those classic cars roll by. It's cruising with Dr. Pepper this Saturday, 1 p.m. to 3 p.m. in Pontiac.
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9: I'm not afraid. Yeah. It's been a ride. 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Now some of you might still be in that place. 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

0: The annual car cruise is back, and I'm cruising with Dr. Pepper. Join me, Kayla, this Saturday from 1 p.m. to 3 p.m. at McDonald's in Pontiac, 44961 Woodward Avenue, Pontiac. We'll have Dr. Pepper giveaways, sweet prizes, and your shot to win tickets to Pitbull September 9th at Pine Knob. So come hang, sip some Dr. Pepper or a dirty Dr. Pepper, and watch those classic cars roll by. It's cruising with Dr. Pepper this Saturday, 1 p.m. to 3 p.m. in Pontiac.
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0: Yeah.
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0: Yep, everywhere. 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

0: The annual car cruise is back, and I'm cruising with Dr. Pepper. 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
3: Convict. Akon and Young Jesus. Trying to take it easy.

0: And just like that, it's like we never left. Right back in again to get things going on a Thursday. I say that with zero confidence that it's actually Thursday.
1: It is. I only know because it's Kehlani Day.
0: How are you prepared? Have you started some kind of like routine or something? I know this is a big day. It's like Christmas morning for you, I feel like.
1: A routine. She's my wife.
0: Oh, okay. That's right.
1: This is an everyday situation.
0: It's just an average everyday thing, you know? Hopefully you've got big plans, either going to Kehlani. Why do I say it so like that? Kehlani tonight.
1: Mm-hmm.
0: What is it? Well, never mind. Anyway.
1: I've never been to the amphitheater, so I'm interested to see what the parking and stuff looks like.
0: Wait, where's it at again?
1: The Michigan Lottery Amphitheater.
0: You're gonna love
1: Sterling Heights.
0: You are gonna love it. Like, the bad part is parking is kind of way out in the back.
1: Oh, fun. So I should wear sneakers.
0: Yes.
1: Got it.
0: 100%. Because it's like kind of a gravelly lot sometimes where you're walking across.
1: Fun.
0: But when you're inside, it's one of the better venues in the state. Like, set up cool for food and drinks, and then the venue to watch the show itself is perfect. So
1: okay.
0: You're going to love it. What time show start?
1: You know how, like, Ticketmaster be putting times on there? Is that the time the show starts or the time that the doors open? Because the Ticketmaster says 6:30.
0: Doors.
1: That's doors?
0: Gotta be, right?
1: I don't think so.
0: That seems too early for show.
1: Well, she has, like, 4 opening acts.
0: Oh, gosh. I don't know. We'll have to look into that.
1: Because I hate it every time. I hate it every time that it doesn't say, like, on Ticketmaster's doors open, blah, blah, blah, show starts, blah, blah, blah. Why can't we get back to treating everyone like they're 3, you know?
0: This is how I know in my own personal life that I am not the responsible one in the group, because I never know this. I've never even thought about it. I may get the tickets, but I never once think, hey, what time should we get there? I just am like, what time are we leaving?
1: I need to know, because if I miss any single person on this tour, I'm going to be pissed.
0: Who's all on the lineup? I feel so
1: dumb
0: right now.
1: The artist, Dixon, Duran Bernard.
0: Duran Bernard, that's right, is on this.
1: Mm-hmm.
0: I remember us talking about this because, that is going to be a good show.
1: That's why I'm like, I can't miss nobody because I don't know the order.
0: All right, we'll do some research. We'll figure this part out. If you happen to work at Michigan Lottery Amphitheater and you're up super early and want to call us, great.
1: Please.
0: 248-544-1051 is the number. Either way, good morning. Thank you for waking up with us. It's all new morning rollout with Alicia B. and Clay.
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2: Ooh, Alicia B, do you hear that?
3: Yeah.
2: It's the sound of football almost returning. The roar of the crowds. The boos of Lions fans.
3: Ooh.
2: When we're angry at our team.
3: Boo, you suck.
2: No, I hope we're not saying that. I hope
3: to everyone else.
2: Oh, yeah, yeah, yeah. To the Bengals. Yeah. Tonight. Preseason kicks off.
3: Boo. Forget them Bengals. They don't even look cute. They ain't even real.

0: true. All true. Well, we'll find out tonight when the Lions are in Cincy. Fox 2 has the game or NFL Network. 7 p.m. is when the coverage starts. And you can also stream it. Jeez. Uh-huh. Stream it if you have a Fubo has both those networks as well. But that's expensive stuff. So I get it. Fox 2 is where it's at.
1: Fubo.
0: No starters are expected to play. So if you miss it, you miss it.
1: Well, that's probably for the best, you know?
0: Preseason football's it's give or take.
1: We don't need anyone getting hurt.
0: There's a data center that U of M is putting in Ypsilanti Township, and residents and leaders are not happy about it.
1: Wait, this university is doing it?
0: Yep. University of Michigan had two different locations, one near campus in Ann Arbor and one in Ypsilanti. They chose the Ypsilanti location, and the residents are not happy. They said the U of M was not transparent about it and did not interact with the community. In a statement, U of M said that site, called Textile Road, emerged as the best location capable of meeting the project's technical and operational requirements. The university will build responsibly in the future. Now, they are going to host a community town hall on September 9th to discuss the planned facility. And you know, everyone knows, data centers have not been welcomed so far in Michigan. This one is not any different.
1: I don't know why we're doing it.
0: It's not going to go over well for the person running that town hall, I can tell you that. And finally, Detroit police made a decision that's, I think, a good decision, but it was catching some heat. Last night, there was rumors of a possible teen takeover on social media, and Detroit Police Department locked up all of the Lime scooters starting at 7 o'clock in effort to, like, try and control the situation before anything happened. Now, DPD did not say there was any sort of problem or arrest or anything that may have happened last night, but there were increased patrols and the temporary scooter shutdown. Police continue to monitor social media for activity around downtown takeovers and that kind of thing because they want to get ahead of it. I personally don't have a problem with what they did, but a lot of people thought it was too much. I don't know. I think it's a good idea.
1: I don't know. I don't know.
0: Especially if you were looking for a lime and you couldn't go. I get that.
1: Right. Too. I mean, like, I don't know.
0: And if you're the owner of Lime, you're probably upset as well. But
1: we don't care about that.
0: Okay. Those are the three things you need to know. It's all new morning rollout with Alicia B and Clay at 105.1 about.
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2: Regulators. We regulate any stealing of his property. 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But you can't be any geek off the street. Gotta be handy with the steel if you know what I mean. Earn your keep.

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1: Tell me the good news.
0: What's good, Detroit?
2: Well, there is a nonprofit that provides shelter and services for survivors of domestic violence, and they just got some huge news. They are called First Step, and they are set to renovate its residential program after receiving an $100,000 Lowe's Community Impact Grant.
3: $100,000?
2: Mm-hmm, some moolah.
3: That is phenomenal.
2: The organization was selected as one of 100 nonprofits nationwide to receive this grant through Lowe's like Community Impact Initiative, and one of only two organizations in Michigan chosen this year.
3: There you go.
2: And this week, Lowe's announced that it was distributing $20 million in funding to organizations across the country through the grants. And First Step Shelter actually includes 10 family suites and can house more than 50 people at a time. And with this new funding, they'll be able to upgrade things like making new appliances, bedroom furniture, and maybe some dining tables. The shelter's laundry room will also be renovated with new washers and dryers, flooring, paint, all the things. And in addition to providing the funding, Lowe's will also be providing hands-on support with an ambassador team who will help complete the renovations. And the renovations are expected to be done by December.
3: We've talked about this, I feel like, a lot lately, where the people that have the skills and actually being able to go and use those skills to help other people, that's what this is all about. Like, big ups to Lowe's. That's huge.
2: And I love that Lowe's is giving back to organizations, because, I mean, First Step is an amazing nonprofit that does amazing work for people.
3: Yeah.
2: So the fact that Lowe's could see that and decided to give them some money sounds great to me, but obviously, First Step deserves even more money. Yeah. So if you want to support them, there's plenty of ways to do so.
3: All right, there you go, Alicia B. That's what's good. Thank you so much.
2: You're welcome.
3: It's All New Morning World. Alicia B. and Clay. It's 105.1 The Bounce.
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3: Yeah.
1: Attorney Alan Latham.
3: Give you what you need.
1: The attorney for the people. 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

0: Not again.
1: Why?
0: Because do you remember me complaining yesterday about how we had all these like cool things going on in the sky and it's cloudy and we can't see any of them?
1: Yes.
0: So I kind of got over it. We didn't get to see any of the eclipse. It was too cloudy for meteors. And then I look down and I have on a little scrap piece of paper written over here, don't forget to mention the big day. This was from yesterday. And I'm like, thanks. Thanks, past me. Crumple this up. Need to move on out of here. We need better news. How about the rundown? You got some better news, some pick-me-up type news in the rundown?
2: I don't know about that. We all know that Jay-Z and Target are besties, but there's one man who is actually sympathizing with him. Also, for the first time ever, a zero score for a new album. Crazy.
0: Zero, though.
2: Also, the golf baddie just had a major Aubrey upgrade. And comedy may be in the Petty King's near future.
0: I like that last one, and I hope it goes where I think it's going to, but we'll have to wait to find out, because Leisha B, as you covered with the rundown, next in the all-new Morning Roll.

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1: Hey, hey. 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
2: Well, Master P is sympathizing with Jay-Z after he got some public criticism after his partnership with Target. He was talking in an interview, and Master P stressed that being on everyone's good side is an impossibility, that you can't please everyone. If you don't remember, Jay-Z came under fire when it was announced that Target would be selling an exclusive edition of the vinyl for Reasonable Doubt. And everyone has been boycotting Target due to their rollback on DEI initiatives earlier last year. And Master P admitted that he can see why the black community is disappointed with Jay, but he also shared that he remembers a day when speaking to presidents from the likes of Target, Best Buy, and Walmart ahead of an album release was the norm, and shared a truth regarding artists that still exist today. And if you want to find out those details, you're just going to have to listen to the whole interview, huh?
3: That works. How much of you agrees with what Master P is saying?
2: Like, I mean,
3: out of 1 to 10, how much of you agrees?
2: 5.
3: That's exactly where I am too.
2: I mean, yeah, like it was a norm for a while, but if you are like Jay-Z's been pretty prolific about his his activism.
3: Yeah.
2: So it's very weird to then partner with someone with an organization that does not care about diversity and inclusion.
3: And this wasn't a choice that was made prior. This was made in the heat of all
2: right.
3: of it, too. So,
2: I feel like Jay-Z and Roc Nation are big enough to, switch lanes. Like,
3: right.
2: They didn't have to do Target after everyone backlashed. Like, they could have pulled it. They could have done something else and just, chalked up that loss, but hey, what can you do?
3: No, you're right. Absolutely.
2: Tyga, unfortunately, Starface is not doing well for him because Pitchfork just handed him a new score for his album, 0.0.
3: Why? Why? Song we listened to was actually kind of dope. From the one that we listened to on YouTube when this first got announced, it's got that retro 80s vibe.
2: Dope. Maybe you called it dope.
3: We both sat here listening to it. We're like, okay, it's better than I thought.
2: It's better than I thought, but it's not good.
3: It wasn't bad. No. It's a zero. Get out of here with a zero.
2: I'm okay with the zero. The critic who gave the zero, his name is Drew Mellard, and he said that the album should be treated as more than weak music. It's calling it a bleak warning about AI replacing human creativity.
3: If all these AI rumors are true, then zero sure.
2: It is true.
3: Okay.
2: Remember, I shared that Tyga confirmed that AI was used on the project for the instruments, but he's stressing that all the lyrics and vocals were him. But it's okay, babe, sure.
3: Yeah, you can't half do it.
2: Right.
3: If you do it, you do it. That, yeah. Okay.
2: Zeros. And I guess documentaries are not the only thing that 50 Cent can do because he's getting ready to get into his comedy bag. During an appearance on The Tonight Show, he talked about his latest venture in executive producing. It's a UK series called Fightland. And he said that he actually wants to do a scripted comedy when Jimmy Fallon jumped on the opportunity to collaborate on the project. Respectfully, Curtis, don't let that man touch it.
3: Not gonna argue
2: and that's
3: with that.
2: No shade to Jimmy. That's just factual, Curtis.
3: Yeah, I'm not arguing with that.
2: Don't do it. Get his money and get his bag, but that's it, okay? Excuse me, sorry. But I guess, after decades of trolling people like Ja Rule, Diddy, and Rick Ross, he's got some comedy in his bag. So, maybe there'll be a comedy show in his future.
3: He's always been 15% comedy. I totally could see him pulling something like this off. I honestly thought you were going to say that he was trying stand up for the first time.
2: Oh, God, I'd pass away. And last but certainly not least, we talked about Drake and his 20 women V1 live stream that happened over the weekend. When the goth baddie Pinkachu won. Well, apparently, not the only thing that she won was money, but he also is planning to buy her mom a house. I don't know.
3: None of this makes sense to me.
2: I don't know.
3: He could buy her mom a house?
2: I don't know. All she said was, she told TMZ this week that all she has to do is choose a listing and Drake will cover the payment.
3: Are they going to go on a second date? I mean,
2: I don't know.
3: What kind? This makes zero sense.
2: I just want to know what Drake's doing because the $50K to 10 women at a party and you're giving like women money all the time, and now you're buying houses. Like, what's up? Like, what's the vibe? If you're like helping people, come over here and help us.
3: Right? God, that's so much money to just be like, hey, here it is.
2: And also, like, is he just playing once, or like, is he gonna like keep up the mortgage, or like, what's the vibe here?
3: Who knows?
2: Like, we need a contract, because you're gonna have to keep paying for that house, because that's expensive.
3: Exactly. Who knows? This is so confusing to me, because most of the time when Drake does something weird, you think, okay, there's a return on it. Like, he's doing it for publicity, for this, for that. What is the return on giving away like $1 million?
2: I don't know, but if it was a return for me, I wouldn't mind. I'll be honest.
3: True and truer. That's the rundown, Alicia B. Thank you so much.
2: You're welcome.
3: 7:20 right now. 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All-new morning rollout with Alicia B.
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0: like the fact that everyone's riding good in 105 minutes of nonstop throwbacks. Checking the roads, part of an 855 Mike Wins traffic update. It's pretty quiet out there, isn't it?
1: Yep, no accidents or anything. But just remember, 94 westbound between Metro Parkway and Gratiot will be closed starting tomorrow at 8 until Monday morning. Same goes for 75 northbound between Fort and Schaefer and Springwells. And also, if you are going to be in the Ferndale area, 9 Mile, both east and westbound between Woodward and Bermuda Street are closed due to the Woodward cruise.
0: Oh, you found that out the hard way this morning, didn't you?
1: Correct.
0: Oh, my gosh.
1: And then it officially closed at 3 a.m. tomorrow.
0: Like for the whole until Sunday?
1: Mm-hmm. So I'm screwed. Woo, woo, woo.
0: Such a busy intersection.
1: Yeah. Mm-hmm. And it's not totally like I don't have to get my hair done on Saturday or anything.
0: Do you have to go? Is it on the other side?
1: Mm-hmm.
0: How do you get across?
1: I have to go through the neighborhoods and like woo, woo, woo, woo, woo, woo.
0: Okay, so there are like little pathways that you could, okay.
1: But it's going to suck.
0: Because there's just nonstop traffic coming through there with the Dream Cruise.
1: Mm-hmm.
0: When's your hair appointment?
1: 12 on Saturday.
0: Ugh.
1: Right in the thick of it. Woo, woo, woo, woo, woo, woo. Yeah, I love it. Can you tell how much I'm so excited for the Dream Cruise? Can you tell? I'm so excited.
0: Would you consider just doing your hair yourself? Or?
1: Hell no. This is a luxury that I must keep forever and ever and ever. I've tried to do my hair myself, but this is a luxury I will spend the money on every time. I'm just going to have to budget it every time.
0: I want to go a little deeper on this because I feel you 100, like to my toes, I feel what you're saying.
1: To my toes.
0: It's not my hair. That's because my hair is my hair. but I have a couple things that just like that.
1: Period.
0: You want to run down the list next?
1: Yeah.
0: All right, we'll do it. It's the all-new Morning Rollout, Alicia B. and Clay. It's 105.1 to Bounce. Yeah.
2: It's a remarkable, so death remix. J.E., y'all. Run DMC to the beach, y'all.

0: 5 on the bounce. Good morning. Look, I didn't mean to like start nothing when I suggested maybe because the drink was it's cool. Yes. Does it cause a lot of like interference? Is that a good word? I'm trying to stay positive here. It makes it tough to get around sometimes. Mm-hmm. You got a hair appointment. I can't do my own hair. I'm not saying I wasn't trying to start nothing. Just saying, like, yeah, but
1: unless you about to do my hair, which respectfully, Clay, would not let you do.
0: I don't want that. But I mean, I get it. There are certain things, but hold on one second. Andrea, how you doing this morning? What's up?
2: Good. So what are you getting done to your hair? I didn't even miss that part. I just tuned in.
1: Oh, I'm just getting it redone. Like, I have locks, so I'm just getting it retied.
0: Yeah.
2: Nice. Yeah, you definitely can't miss that appointment.
1: Exactly.
2: Clay, you just don't get it. You probably go to a barber.
0: Oh, my hair sucks anyway. So, like, that's that.
1: But... And if I did it, it would take literally all day plus a morning to do it instead of going in for maybe 3 hours.
2: So, I can't even braid my hair backwards. So, I get it. Like, I tried to braid my hair one time, and it looked like I was, like, intoxicated at how bad it looked. Like, no. Sometimes you just gotta lend out certain things to certain people that are professionals in their industry.
1: Correct.
2: So, I get it. And you're gonna look fabulous.
1: Thank you.
2: But I can't talk because I got your message, and I'm like, I gotta know what she's getting done. So.
0: Yeah, there you go. And Andrea brings up a good point. Something I wanted to talk about here for a sec. So, you have the ability... to do your, I mean, you've done it a couple of times.
1: The ability is a stretch, but okay.
0: But there is no way that you're going to miss it. You want to pay. It's a luxury.
1: I don't want to do anything.
0: True. Yeah. But it's something that you know you're going to pay for.
1: Yeah. Because I have no choice.
0: Like mine in that realm is changing my oil. Could I do it? Yeah. 100%.
1: Do you want to do mine? Just kidding.
0: No. I don't want to do mine. And people are always like, it's so much easier and cheaper. And you know, they're damn all that. I'm going to pull right up to the thing, let the little guy weigh me into the bin and charge me too much.
1: Correct. That's my mom also does like a similar thing with like her landscaping. She's like, I'm not freaking cutting no grass. Like, that's hard labor. So she literally is like, it's the one luxury I'll pay for. And that's to literally get someone to come and cut my own grass.
0: I love it because everybody has a little bit of like that line.
1: Yeah.
0: Like I'm not going to do
1: correct.
0: This.
1: And everyone has a little luxury.
0: What's yours? 248-544-1051. Getting your hair done? Getting your oil changed?
1: What is something that you are just going to spend the money on every single time?
0: Want to hear from you now. Call, text, same number, 248-544-1051. It's a number.

0: 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But I'm back like they forgot about Dre.
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3: Yeah.
1: Attorney Alan Latham.
3: Give you what you need.
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0: want to do. You could do it. I mean, you've got the ability. You know how to do it. But look, you're going to pay someone to do it every single time.
1: My friend has a toilet paper subscription.
0: Stop it.
1: Mm-hmm. So she doesn't have to worry about it. It just comes
0: automatically.
1: Mm-hmm.
0: She didn't even go to the store or nothing.
1: Mm-mm. It gets delivered to her house.
0: You know what? I guess I do the same thing for cats. We have a kitty litter subscription.
1: And there you go.
0: And that's kind of a cat toilet paper. So, a little bit. It's a cat
2: Your
0: bathroom.
2: Your Honor.
0: It's a cat bathroom.
2: Never in my days have I ever thought. Let's continue.
0: I'm drawing the two things in. All right, maybe we'll change subjects here. Haley, what do you know that you're going to pay for?
3: It has to be a good pedicure.
0: There you go.
1: A good pedicure will do it every single time. And are you talking about the top coat and the nails, or are you getting like the scrub and the wax? Like, are you getting the full treatment?
3: Girl, every single time. The scrub, the wax, all of it.
1: I know, that's right.
0: And I feel like every woman has that friend that could do it, but you're not going to that friend. You're going to get it done.
3: No.
1: I want it to look right.
3: Absolutely. Absolutely. And it's an hour to yourself, so yeah, you got to do it.
0: It makes sense. I mean, that's one of those things you don't want to... Is it... Does it... I think there's two levels. One is convenience. One is you don't want it to be messed up.
1: Correct.
0: So, yeah, that makes sense.
1: And then Madison said, there's only so much time in your lifetime, let alone a day. Therefore, your time has a value to it. Mine is groceries. It takes too much time to walk through the grocery store, so I'll always use a delivery service.
0: Madison, I just want to tell you real quick that you are dividing a happy home right now.
1: Why?
0: You are driving a wedge in a happy, happy home between me and my special lady friend, Amy.
1: Special lady friend. Yeah. I'm going to write that down so that she can tell you can tell her that you said that. But yeah, what's wrong with grocery deliveries?
0: That, on the flip side of this whole topic, I will absolutely go to the store to shop every single time.
1: Hate it. Especially if it's Trader Jose. Hate it.
0: Yeah.
1: Love Trader Joe's. Hate the experience of being in there with a bunch of people.
0: I don't trust anyone else to pick out my stuff. Like, I don't want those bananas you picked out. I want the ones I'm going to pick out.
1: But you can go on the app and, like, tell them.
0: Green ass bananas coming home.
1: And that's good because then they'll last longer, Clay. God forbid someone's helping you.
0: And there's just this huge overwhelming guilt. Like when we do the store pickup, right?
1: Yeah.
0: Of watching somebody load the groceries into
1: my
0: car.
1: That's their job.
0: I feel so bad.
1: They're getting paid by you and the store. What do you mean? I had one from Aldi. Mind you, the Aldi's 10 minutes away. Did I care? No.
0: The number of arguments that Amy and I have gotten in over this is crazy.
1: Well, I know I'm not in the relationship. However, I'm on Amy's side. I think that you should just try it one time. See if it like really... Because imagine, let's paint a picture.
0: Okay.
1: Because you live a little ways away.
0: Yeah.
1: You're at work all day. You've been through 11 meetings.
0: Okay.
1: Some of them have given you a headache.
0: Okay, yeah.
1: However, you need to make it home so that you can cook because you're an amazing, doting husband.
0: I know this.
1: That Amy is like so tired and you're like, dang, I gotta cook for the family, but there's like no food in the house. How do I make this so that I can get some tonight?
0: Get some food
1: to whatever your heart desires.
0: Okay.
1: So what you do is you place an order. At your favorite grocery store, a la Meijer, a la Kroger, a la anything.
0: Yeah, I got you.
1: And by the time you get home, the person is literally at your doorstep because you timed it perfectly. And now all you've got to do is take it out the bags and make the food. Ooh! Ooh! And now, what do you get? Whatever you want tonight.
0: You sell a good picture for sure. Like you are Picasso over here painting.
1: And that's why sometimes you just need to pay for the luxury. Sometimes you just need to pay for the convenience. Because imagine paying for Amazon Prime, but you got to go to the Amazon locker every time to get everything. God forbid.
0: You're making a good case.
1: I try.
0: 248-544-1051 is the number. Call, text. What are you paying for? Even if you could do it yourself or you got a person that could do it, you're paying for it.
1: It's a luxury. 2 for 8, 544-1051. Yeah.

0: could I wash my car in my own driveway?
1: Absolutely,
0: sure. Yeah. Am I going to?
1: No.
0: Not a chance. Ever. I'm going to drive through and I'm going to pay $12 for the basic car wash. And that's it.
1: See, no, I'm bougie. I'm going to go to my hand washed people.
0: You are.
1: And they're
0: going to
1: wash the inside and outside of my car, sanitize it, detail it.
0: I forgot you had the plug. I forgot all about the plug. Because when
1: I actually need to go to them because my car looks disgusting on the outside.
0: And when you told me how much that was, and I'm like, how in the world am I not taking, like, because
1: you need to take it to them.
0: You do have the plug there.
1: I'm just saying.
0: It's absolutely. That's one of the other things that I'm going to pay for every single time.
1: Exactly. It's needed. It's necessary.
0: So far, we've nailed down quite a few. Chuck had a text with one that I can't agree with, but I also agree with on the same note.
1: He says that he pays to get his house cleaned, and if I had an actual house and not an apartment, I'd be right there with him, brother.
0: That's one of those things where, again, like grocery shopping, would it make more sense? Yes. Do I do it? No. I should. Probably.
1: Probably.
0: But I don't know. That's just one of those things.

you have one, you can add to the conversation. 248-544-1051 over text. Send it in, because we got some other business to handle here, like sending somebody to Soaring Eagle Casino and Resort for a great concert and maybe maybe an overnight. Possibly. Get you in. Bestie battle just around the corner. It's all new Morning Rollout. 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

0: Alicia, it's a big day today. In bestie battle terms, I should say, it's a big day.
1: Because it's our last chance to hook you up with tickets to see Neo and Keisha Cole at Soaring Eagle Casino on September 11th. But it's also the last day to enter in our overnight stay competition.
0: Somebody that won tickets this week in the bestie battle, gonna get chosen for an overnight stay and go to the show, which honestly, that's the perfect getaway. Not too far away. You get in, you got it all set. And then you get to see a great show and win billions of dollars.
1: Or correct.
0: However many hundreds of dollars.
1: Billions of dollars is crazy.
0: I'm still bitter about somebody, one person winning the Powerball $1 billion thing. We'll talk about that later. Get over that. In the meantime, Bestie Battle is on. We all know how this game goes. Alicia B got some questions for you. Your name is going to be your buzzer when you know the answer to Alicia's questions. Yell out your name. We'll call on you. If you get it right, kick somebody off the call. Last person standing wins, and then tomorrow morning we announce our grand prize winner. 248-544-1051. Lines are open. Bestie Battle, we're looking for you. It's all new Morning Rollout with Alicia B and Clay. 105.

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2: It's a bestie battle, you heard it. And we've got Soaring Eagle Casino and Resort. Going there to check out Neo and Keisha Cole and possibly an overnight stay. We'll see how this plays out. But first, meeting our contestants, starting with Billy. How you doing this morning, man?
3: I'm doing great, guys. How's everybody?
2: Doing well. You mentioned that these might be a birthday present?
3: Yes, sir.
2: Okay. All right. I like that.
4: What about you, Sarah?
5: I haven't been at a concert in about like 10 years, so this is something my best people actually get to enjoy.
4: Oh, my goodness.
2: You need a little concert in your life. Jeez.
5: Gary,
2: yesterday you were on and it went poorly for you. Lucky that you're back on again today.
6: Yes, sir, man. I'm going to try, man.
4: And Jamel, how are you feeling? You feeling lucky today?
7: I'm feeling lucky.
2: Okay. I like it. A lot of positivity. You guys know how to play. All we need is question number one. Remember, your name's your buzzer.
4: What is the mascot for Michigan State University?
7: Jamel.
2: I heard Jamel in there first. Jamel, what is it?
7: Sparty.
2: Yeah.
4: Mm-hmm.
2: Congratulations, Jamel. But also kind of tough because now you have to decide, are we hanging up on Billy, Gary, or Sarah?
7: Billy.
2: Billy.
7: So, I tell you, if I don't go under the alias Will, I'm always first one off. Hey, good luck, Gary and Sarah.
6: Good luck, Gary, sir.
2: He said, there you go. He only said good luck to Gary and Sarah. He didn't say good luck to you, Jamel.
7: See, and that's why I made that choice.
2: All right, question number two.
4: A daisy, lily, and tulips are what type of thing?
7: Gary.
2: Ooh, Sarah. Gary was in there first. Gary, what is it?
7: A flower.
4: Correct.
2: Yeah. All right. Gary, now you've got the tough job. Are you kicking off Sarah or Jamel?
6: Come on, man. You know Jamel. Listen, man, I ain't going to lie. You quick, boy. You got to get your butt up out of here quick.
4: Oh, my gosh.
7: All right, good luck, Sarah. Get him up out of there.
2: I love the vengeance on the way out. That's my favorite part today.
4: Yo.
2: All right, down to two. Who's going to win?
4: Let's see. Who is the current governor of Michigan?
7: Gary.
5: Sarah.
2: Oh, Gary. Fast. Who is it?
6: Who is the current governor? I want to say
2: three, two.
6: Grinchin Whitner.
4: You know what?
6: Grinchin. Grinchin Whitmer, I want to say his name. Grinchin Whitmer.
4: It's like...
6: Grinchin Whitmer.
4: The more you say it, the more that it doesn't make it better.
6: Because I'm trying to pronounce it right, you know what I'm saying? But that's how you say it.
4: I'll let it slide because we got two tickets and I'm a hook up Sarah regardless, but it's Gretchen Whitmer.
5: Okay, it's close enough.
2: Now that Sarah knows she's getting right. tickets too, she's like, yeah, it's close enough. If Sarah wasn't getting them, she'd be like, hell no.
6: Hey. So how do you pronounce it again? How do you pronounce it?
4: Gretchen Whitmer.
6: Okay, I got you, Gretchen.
2: But Gary, just for future reference, Big Gretch will do.
4: Correct.
6: Oh, all right. Okay, no more.
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0: play. It's 105 on the bounce. Brandy there. 919 right now. We'll get you some positivity going in just a couple of minutes with What's Good Detroit. That's on the way, like 10 minutes away, really should be. But before we get into that, very serious here about a friend of ours, a show friend, a coworker who was involved in just a tragic, freak accident.
1: If you heard about the news that came out of Lake Pontiac.
0: Yeah, Pontiac Lake. Yeah.
1: Then you'll probably know what and who we are talking about. However, we would just love to support her as she continues the fight and recovers and, you know, hopefully comes back to us in full health.
0: Yeah, it's one of those things where even after you hear all of it, it's still like, oh my God, just shocking.
1: Exactly.
0: And it's going to be a long road to recovery, and there's a GoFundMe out there to help support her and her family. And if you have any time at all, and even if you don't have money, a share on that would be great.
1: Absolutely. As a mother of three, she's an incredible woman. So any way that you can help, this would be amazing. It's up on our story for Instagram and Facebook. If you go to the Morning Rollout, it's up right there. Again, like Clay said, if you cannot financially support, no worries. As long as you can get the word out, the most that we can do to support is this. I mean, we're always talking about good things that happen in the city, talking about, you know, making sure that other people are supported. And it just felt right that we needed to do that for our very own as well.
0: Yeah. So if you are wondering where you can find the link, follow us on socials at The Morning Rollout. It'll be up in the story there, so you can go and check out that link. And like we said, a share is just as good as a donation. Thank you so much in advance for anything that you can do. We really appreciate it. It's all New Morning Rollout with Alicia B and Clay.
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Nine Knob Music Theater, August 23rd. 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The annual car cruise is back, and I'm cruising with Dr. Pepper. 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

0: The annual car cruise is back, and I'm cruising with Dr. Pepper. 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

0: provides shelter and services for survivors of domestic violence, and they just got some huge news. They are called First Step, and they are set to renovate its residential program after receiving an $100,000 Lowe's Community Impact Grant.
1: $100,000?
0: Mm-hmm, it's a moolah.
1: That is phenomenal.
0: The organization was selected as one of 100 nonprofits nationwide to receive this grant through Lowe's like Community Impact Initiative, and one of only two organizations in Michigan chosen this year.
1: There you go.
0: And this week, Lowe's announced that it was distributing $20 million in funding to organizations across the country through the grants. And First Step Shelter actually includes 10 family suites and can house more than 50 people at a time. And with this new funding, they'll be able to upgrade things like making new appliances, bedroom furniture, and maybe some dining tables. The shelter's laundry room will also be renovated with new washers and dryers, flooring, paint, all the things. And in addition to providing the funding, Lowe's will also be providing hands-on support with an ambassador team who will help complete the renovations. And the renovations are expected to be done by December.
1: We've talked about this, I feel like, a lot lately, where the people that have the skills and actually being able to go and use those skills to help other people, that's what this is all about. Like, big ups to Lowe's. That's huge.
0: And I love that Lowe's is giving back to organizations, because, I mean, First Step is an amazing nonprofit that does amazing work for people.
1: Yeah.
0: So the fact that Lowe's could see that and decided to give them some money sounds great to me. But obviously, First Step deserves even more money. Yeah. So if you want to support them, there's plenty of ways to do so.
1: All right, there you go, Alicia B. That's what's good. Thanks so much.
0: You're welcome.
1: It's all new Morning World. Alicia B. and Clay.

0: quick that she's making an album and it's going to be out mid next year.
1: And you and Rocky will get fought for lying to us so habitually.
0: It absolutely is a lie. Like, there is nothing to back that up. But I just, you know, I'm just starting rumors over here. That's all. That's
1: okay. I'm not getting in trouble with with Robin, Rihanna, Fenty and the whole daggone Navy.
0: Well, you got a problem? My name is Mojo. Congratulations.
1: Good morning. That's hilarious.
0: I think it's time that we leave. Is that fair? Can we go?
1: Yeah, I need to go so that I can take the next 6 hours to get ready for tonight.
0: Warning, everyone. Two, don't get in Alicia B's way later today.
1: At all. Because if you are in front of me and you're driving slow, I might Mario Kart it. Yeah. I might just bumper cars it.
0: It could be a banana peel and a turtle shell flying out the back of her car. Just look out, okay?
1: Also, pray for me because I haven't tried on my outfit.
0: Hold on. How did you get it?
1: I ordered it from Amazon.
0: Oh.
1: Not like Chuck, unfortunately.
0: Got you.
1: But yes, I ordered it from Amazon. And it's a real small leather skirt and a really small top because that's what Kehlani's style guide said for the tour. And I'm a petite little thing, but I got a little thing in the back of me, so I'm just worried. I'm worried. But however, comma, you know, we're just going to pray for the best.
0: Okay, so message to Kehlani here, or someone that may know Kehlani. You're on stage. Go ahead. You're doing your show. You're doing your thing. You're going to look, let's see, to your seat.
1: Right.
0: To her right.
1: Well, her left, my right.
0: Okay, so Kehlani, you're looking to your left, maybe like midway back a little bit.
1: Just not even that midway. I'm in the front, like, little section. Ooh. I may be like in the middle of that front little section, but I'm there, babe.
0: Look at you.
1: This is the top.
0: That's fire.
1: Mm-hmm. And then this is the skirt.
0: I'm going to be able to tell what you're thinking with that skirt on. Like, what?
1: Kehlani said it. And also my girl Tierra is coming with me tonight. And she also helped me pick it out. So, again, thoughts and prayers for my outfit. Thoughts and prayers for the wind. Thoughts and prayers for any movement. I may be only able to move in stick formation.
0: Yeah.
1: But you know what? We're going to look real good doing it.
0: You're about to be asked on 6 more first dates tonight alone.
1: Maybe that's what I want.
0: From
1: Kehlani.
0: Well, we'll see how this goes. And warning, if you're going to expect to wake up early tomorrow and hear Alicia B's voice on, I'm just going to tell you to sleep in. Okay.
1: Respectfully? Yeah, no. If you thought that I was going to lose my voice tonight and be ready by 4 a.m. tomorrow, not leaving from the lottery amphitheater until like 11:30, 12.
0: Yeah. Nope. That's not how things
1: You'll
0: work.
1: You'll see me on socials.
0: There it is. There it is. I love it. Have fun tonight.
1: Thank you. And you have fun too. And you get some grocery delivers. Yeah.
0: I don't know if I'm going to do all that. We'll see how this goes.
1: See, this is why you won't let me have Amy's number, huh? Because I'd be convincing everything.
0: Plus, I talk a lot of mess on here, and I don't want any of it to get up. So we'll see. Hey, everybody, please be good to each other.
1: And pray for my short skirt.
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2: 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We'll see you there.
0: Hey, it's Clay from the All New Morning Rollout with Alicia B and Clay. 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

0: The annual car cruise is back, and I'm cruising with Dr. Pepper. 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We'll have Dr. Pepper giveaways, sweet prizes, and your shot to win tickets to Pitbull September 9th at Pine Knob. So come hang, sip some Dr. Pepper or a dirty Dr. Pepper, and watch those classic cars roll by. 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

I guess we could start calling him The Weeknd again. He decided to unretire his moniker. It's 105.1 The Bounce, Detroit's throwback hip-hop and R&B. I'm trying to make this make sense. Of course, you got the end of grilling season, you know, kind of being a thing right now. But of course, fam, they decided to roll out a new

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1: The annual car cruise is back, and I'm cruising with Dr. Pepper. 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

0: Now, here we go with Business Insider ranking the best college towns in America. So guess who made the list in the number one spot? Yeah, you probably already guessed it. The University of Michigan, followed by Arizona State University, the University of Virginia, and the University of Florida. I mean, I guess, you know, Ann Arbor checks out. Very nice, you know, situation out there. It's 105.1 The Bounce.
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1: For real, go do it, okay?

Larry Sent. Let's talk about it. He wants to step into the world of scripted comedy soon. Obviously, he does like a lot of serious drama series, like his Fight Land that's currently out. But he wants to get into the world of comedy, and I think he definitely got the funny bones to

WEEG presents Doing Something Huge, offering half-off tickets to dozens of shows across Metro Detroit. Summer Isn't Over is what they're calling it. 50% off select tickets to shows at the Masonic Temple, Royal Oak Music Theater, and Majestic Theater. 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It's bound

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0: 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They're going to be calling it the Graduates 313 Community Hub. It's right there on Plymouth Road near Evergreen Avenue. They had their ribbon cutting ceremony yesterday, actually, and it is officially a go. So why not check it out, get hooked up with some resources, because why not? It's 105 on the Bounce.
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0: now had the thought of getting a second Barbie movie. But here's the thing that might not happen. It's 105 on the Bounce, Detroit's throwback hip-hop and R&B. Apparently, they have been stalled, all these different reports are saying, between Warner Brothers and Discovery and the original creative team over negotiations, a.k.a. these actors and just hands on deck want more money. Do you think they'll get it?
1: Taking it back.
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5: 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We regulate any stealing of his property. 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

0: in here on a Thursday, which means it's almost Friday, which means it's essentially the weekend, man.
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0: Thursday. Let's do it, man. It's 105 on the bounce. We're Detroit Throwback, hip hop and R&B. Ricky Burns show in here on a Thursday. You know what that means. It's almost Friday, which means it's essentially the weekend. Basically, we can start to act like it. You can just start slapping people. It's the weekend. Why not, man? Wu-Tang, Bone Thugs, and Harmony, Pine Knobs, September 6th. Still got tickets for that legendary show. We'll do that a couple times throughout my show, man. Why not? DJ Jinx is on turntables for that Drive at 5, that official playlist for your ride home. And we're just trying to kick off. Look, we're trying to kick off your weekend a little early and in the right way and end your week even better. That's what I'm going to start saying we're trying to do on a Thursday, man. It's 105 on the Bounce. Ricky Burns Show, thank you for listening.
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0: Trust don't back hip hop and R&B. Ricky Burns, man. So the Powerball, they didn't call your numbers either. Just like me, you just had to go to work today. Act like you didn't just spend some money on slivers of paper that didn't get you any billions. It's all right.
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0: What about Ricky Burns Show? What up, though?
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0: Who?
1: As your work order will be his next appointment.
0: Work order? What are you talking about?
1: For the safety of our employees and your pets,
0: safety. 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
0: Man, you scammers are getting desperate, boy.

0: 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If you like Mariah Carey, which I know you do, you love Ludacris, which I know you do. If Young Jock is one of your favorite artists back in the day, man, do I have something for you? We're going 105 minutes commercial free with all of those artists, including DJ Jinx. You're going to get on turntables for that drive at 5. That's the official playlist for your ride home. We say that for a reason, because you genuinely need it. You need it. You don't believe me? Listen to it. I guarantee you're going to be like, you know what? Every single day I come home, this is what I need. This is going to make my energy right for when I get home to the fam. That's what you need, man. Got that inside 105 minutes commercial free throwbacks next on 105 One Bounce.
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21: 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Hey, I got this new damn for y'all called the Soulja Boy. You gotta punch, then crank back three times from left to right.

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Let's do it, man. It's that time. It's 105, 1 mile, still 105 minutes commercial free, and that's going to continue with DJ Jinx in that drive at 5. He's going to get on them turntables and do something right for your Thursday's official playlist. We get into that next.

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0: Dr. Pepper. 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We'll have Dr. Pepper giveaways, sweet prizes, and your shot to win tickets to Pitbull September 9th at Pine Knob. 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
0: 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Detroit's throwback hip-hop and R&B lives here.

had everybody talking about the summer's almost over. We still got a good amount of summer left, man. And we got good shows. Wu-Tang, Bone Thugs and Harmony is one of them. Pineapple, September 6th. Let's try to get you some free tickets to that before the summer's over, man. 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

0: back to school commercials, I see the summer is not over. All right? It's 105.1 Bounce. We are Detroit's throwback hip hop and R&B. This is the Ricky Burns Show. September 6th, Pine Knob. This may be your last concert of this summer. Let's be real. It may be. Wu-Tang, Bone Thugs. Let's make it a free concert. All right? Text the keyword CREAM. C-R-E-A-M. Text that into 248-544-1051. And that's it. You're in the running. You go see Wu-Tang, Bone Thugs, September 6th. Now, that may be the end of the summer. So I want you to go, man. Get those tickets in now. Good luck.
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0: Friday, which means it's essentially the weekend. 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
0: What up?
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